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1: I wanted to request the song.
2: Oh, yeah, songs. They're really catching on in popularity.
1: For my dog.
2: A song for your dog? Oh, I have melted faster than a bargain candle. Your dog. Ah. Oh.
1: Yes, my Bailey puppy.
2: Oh, hold up the phone.
3: Hello, Bailey. Hello. You are so cute, and you have paws. Yes, you do. Yes, you do. Yes.
2: Aw, Bailey. I hope you make it rain treats in the club.
1: Her tail just started wagging. She's like, who's on the phone, Mom?
2: Aw, my tail is wagging, too. Don't ask.
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0: Oh, yeah. The beloved television drama, Home.
1: Yeah, Home was really good.
0: Well, good luck with the whole doctor thing.
1: Thanks.

It's the Greg B. Harrell Show. So it's at Greg B. Harrell on most social media. And if it's not that, it's Greg B. Harrell Show. Banana is the odd couple of fruit. The inside of the banana took a job working in health, and the peel built a career in comedy.

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Okay, so you're listening to Z97.5, and this is going to sound very Who's the Boss, but the Greg B. Harrell Show will be right back. Stick around.

0: Z97.5, where is the play button for this phone call? Oh, there it is. There it is.
1: You know, you want to know the truth? I was homeschooled and I was an actress when I was younger. So I acted from 4 till I was 16. So I really, honestly, didn't have the whole high school experience. I didn't even go to prom.
0: Is it true what they say, that being an actor when you're a kid messes you up?
1: It can, but I think I got out of it early enough.
0: Why did you get out of it?
1: I was about 15 and I decided that I would rather play video games.
0: Video games? What video games?
1: Yeah, I like Mario Kart.
0: Okay. What character do you choose to be in Mario Kart?
1: Toad.
0: Toad. Okay, so being a child actor did mess you up.
1: Well, Toad's fast!
0: Oh, God, nobody picks Toad. You probably also think Navi in Zelda Ocarina of Time is helpful.
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As long as that's cool with everybody. Yeah? Okay, then we will. Yeah.

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That's why we dropped the letter G off playing and everything, because we needed to save that time in order to play all the stuff that rocks.

0: 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I don't know what that noise was.
1: Dad, we got a party, man. I like you.
2: Yeah, all right. You should know I party Tupperware style.
1: I did. But yeah. Hey, bro.

0: It's Z97.5, and we're going to the Frones. Yep, no, I said Frones by mistake. Let's all move past it.
1: No way.
0: Way? Whoever said that.
2: Yeah, it's my wife, Jackie.
0: My wife, Jackie. Thursdays this fall on Fox.
1: Hey, what? I've been listening to you since forever.
0: You've been listening to me forever? Where can I send the apology card?
2: Wait, you said apology card, right?
0: Yeah, yeah, we bought them to send out for when we get listeners. So they're all brand new. But thank you for listening. I appreciate it. There aren't enough heart emojis in the world.
2: Yeah, great.
1: I can't believe this.
2: Fresno. I listen to you all the time, man.
0: But you say it, but I gotta know, if you listen to this show, why?
2: 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There's nothing else to do.
0: I think you just wrote my new slogan.
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0: cost $50,000 then. That's about $400,000 today. Then, Bowie's Aladdin Sane became the most expensive album cover ever, partially because the printing utilized a new seven-color system that imported materials from Switzerland. The Bowie record, rumored to have cost between $500,000 and $1 million in today money. Then, Pearl Jam's Vitalogy art and booklet from 1994 is rumored to have cost $2 million. Yeah, cover art's expensive, all right. But, oh, so pretty.
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5: 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There's Ace Cosby.
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5: 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I'm Chick, and hello. Hello, Tom. Once again, busy under the desk.
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10: And a couple quick corrections. There was, of course, the famous cigarette Benson and Hedges. But I was trying to remember if they were the famous 101. That was the silly millimeter longer 101 was Chesterfield 101s.
6: I haven't heard of those.
5: Are you?
10: Yeah, and they're.
5: Are you sure?
10: Yeah, and their advertising slogan was a silly millimeter longer. I remember the jingle, a silly millimeter longer 101.
5: Really?
10: Yeah.
6: God.
5: But boy, I don't remember that.
6: Either.
5: That
7: millimeter is
6: a
7: nothing.
6: Little.
7: I don't.
10: I mean, I think you get like an extra tumor. the point is, Benson and Hedges 100s.
6: Mm-hmm.
10: Their slogan was the length you go for pleasure.
7: Oh,
10: think about that. That little innuendo there.
6: Yeah.
7: So was the 100 100 millimeters? Is that mm-hmm. what that?
10: I guess.
7: Since there was
5: a silly millimeter longer.
7: Since they went 101.
10: 101.
5: Yeah. Do you remember the print ads for the doctors who would be you'd see them in their lab coats
6: yeah.
5: smoking?
6: Yeah.
5: 4 out of 5 doctors recommend Camel cigarettes.
7: I love seeing those.
5: Yeah. There's the smooth draw causes less of a raspy throat. Camel or something like that. Yeah.
10: Yep. And of course, the famous, we've played it a million times, the Flintstones
6: mm-hmm.
10: advertising yeah. cigarettes.
5: Hey, Fred, you got any more Winston?
7: You know, Bob.
10: But our winner was Mr. Hedges, and I'll urge you today to take a little time, go to bobandtom.com, Pigskin Picks. Just pick the winners in the NFL Week 3. You could find yourself a winner, courtesy of our buddy Steven Singer at Steven Singer Jewelers. Check the inventory at IHateStevenSinger.com. Now, fellas, come on. I want you to step up. Now, this is our second boy winner. Last year, we had a lot of ladies win. That's all I'm saying. Ladies, come on. Get those picks
6: are
10: in. I know.
6: On.
5: There was a four-way tie this week for first place.
10: Oh, four? Oh, wow.
5: And evidently the tiebreaker was if you could lift 100 pounds over your head.
6: Mm.
5: So congratulations to Corey.
10: That's a lie. Check local yeah. listings for the true meter. Now, we have some letters. Do you have one over there?
5: Of course I do. Dear Bob and Tom Show, do you have that one? Dear Bob and Tom Show, you guys were talking about interesting pets. Like donkeys and goats. Well, I am a truck driver. Good morning. Thank you for bringing me my packages. And I got a surprise when I was stuck in traffic and I saw what I'm assuming is a pet goat with his head sticking out of a truck window.
6: Aww.
7: Very cute.
5: That's Marvin from Louisiana. Thank you, Marvin.
10: That is a goat.
5: Yeah.
10: Wow.
5: Those are magnificent horns, aren't they?
6: Uh-huh.
7: Yeah.
5: You know, if he accidentally caught you with one of those, it would go deep, you know? Man.
10: That would hurt. I don't know much about goats. Can you toilet train them? I mean, like a dog?
5: I don't know. Maybe.
10: That's in the back seat of a nice truck.
6: Yeah?
10: That would be a problem, I would think.
6: Maybe he went right before

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1: 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We'll be back with shoes, underwear, some pants, right here in the O'Reilly Auto Parts studios. Come on, Josh, put them back on. 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
2: 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At this time, nothing in the way of any accidents, and we don't have a lot of backed up traffic to report. So, a reminder, drive carefully. I'm Lee Irwin.
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8: But it'll be a beautiful weekend, so we can look forward to Friday, Saturday, Sunday.
7: All right. And the Colts back home. Looking forward to the Colts game coming up on Sunday. And once again, some great weather. This afternoon, you could look forward to the possibility of winning yourself some tickets for that big Metallica show coming down the road. It's going to be in June 2027 at Lucas Oil Stadium. You could win tickets coming up with Gunner this afternoon.
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8: Hello.
9: There's Pat Godwin.
10: Hey, Chick.
9: Hello. There's Josh Arnold.
10: Hi, Chickster.
9: Hey, man. There's Ace Cosby.
11: Howdy.
9: Howdy do. Hello, Tom.
7: Hello, Chick McGee. I think it's time that we checked in with the sporting scene.
9: All right, sir.
7: What's happening over there?
9: Jackson Dart's injured left knee. Yeah, it's his left knee.
8: Oh. Okay.
9: Is being evaluated. No decisions have been made yet. Giants head coach John Harbaugh said after the starting quarterback exited the game at Los Angeles on Monday night, still up in the air about the injury. Harbaugh on Tuesday also refused to confirm an ESPN report that Dart's injury is much worse than initial diagnosis of a sprained MCL, that's the medial collateral ligament, and he might be out of ESPN report, he could be out for the rest of the season, is what that report said.
11: No one likes to hear that.
9: No, but Harbaugh has expressed confidence in the backup quarterback, Jameis Winston, and his ability to step in when Dart is out. And there was a pretty good joke on X today or Twitter where Russell Wilson, a Giants quarterback a couple years ago, has agreed to sign with the New York Giants. However, the Giants have not agreed to that, so I guess it's just a one-way street for poor Russell. And that brings us to somewhat of a unique record just for Tom.
12: Stupid world record.
9: 53-year-old Adam Vinatieri kicked a field goal at Young Frau Joke, the top of Europe.
11: I love a good young Frau joke.
8: Do
11: don't you?
8: You
11: guys? Yeah. It's sort of the German version of a farmer's daughter joke. Yeah.
9: It was on snow-covered ground, and it's the highest field goal ever kicked, according to records. That's right, 3,454 meters, or just over 11,332 feet.
11: Oh, we have video of it?
9: Oh, of course.
11: Huh. Look at that.
9: He now officially holds the Guinness World Record for the highest field goal ever kicked.
7: And they've set up a legit
9: goalpost. They had people cheering for
11: nice.
9: Him.
11: Nice. That looks fun. Holy cow.
8: Oh, man.
7: It's way up there.
8: Yeah.
11: Pretty cool.
7: What was the occasion? It was a home

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2: Here is a look around your community. A Northwest High School guidance counselor has been arrested after cocaine was found in a school restroom. Kristen Watson was charged with a simple possession August 31st. Watson was seen on video entering and leaving a restroom where the cocaine was found. Sean Wilson has resigned from his position as Clarksville Academy Athletics Director. Wilson has served as director for the past 2 years. Middle School Athletics Coordinator Shannon Sellier will serve as the interim director for the school. And the deadline to vote in the November 3rd general election in Christian County is 2 weeks away. October 5th is the last day for residents to register to vote or change their address. The upcoming election will choose several mayoral and city council positions. For more, go to the Clarksville Now and Christian County Now app.

0: now. Go to the butt. Wow, you guys are good.
1: I thought you were supposed to rub it on your gums.
2: Are you going to want to snort that
3: after
2: it's been there?
3: That would be effective there. Semi-permeable membrane. Yeah. You could put a tampon soaked in vodka, right?
2: Yeah, that would. Yeah. What is it?
3: Guy could put it in his butt, and girl.
2: It would kill you. I mean, don't they have the things where people put cocaine in a condom and swallow it, and then it bursts? And they
3: that's only because of the quantity.
4: Isn't that heroin?
1: Yeah. It could be any of that.
2: Yeah, but it was. Yeah. I would say it was more than 3 grams of cocaine.
4: 3.8 grams.
2: Mm-hmm. Is an 8-ball 8 grams?
0: Like, no. You don't know.
2: Why do you even? Because, hey, look, I've got an 8.

0: Who knew?
1: I was not aware of the...
0: Why were they constipated so badly?
2: Well, you're eating dog.
3: Have you ever?
0: I had no idea that would block you off.
3: You haven't ever gotten a bad taste of terrier, have you?
0: Yeah, no, I haven't, thankfully.
2: Am I wrong?
1: Toward the end of the expedition.
2: Yes, they had to.
1: Yeah, they did not eat.
0: They may have been dehydrated as
1: they
0: well.
1: They did not eat the Newfoundland.
3: Who wants more spaniel stew?
1: Okay, well, we have more Lewis and Clark news coming up. Today. Also, we have a brand new beer out there that's celebratory in the realm of Halloween on the way. We are in the O'Reilly Auto Parts Studios. 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
5: Huh? There's Pat Godwin.
6: Is there a way to measure being over-caffeinated? Is there like a, can you...
7: You know, they should make a breathalyzer that you could
6: like
7: just...
6: Or like a stick you could put in your mouth.
7: Right.
6: It would come out and go, you need to cut back.
8: You need to start bringing him decaf coffee, Tom Chick.
5: Josh Arnold has something for us here real quick. There's Ace Cosby.
9: Hello.
5: I'm Chick. There's Tom. Now, we've been talking prunes on the air and off the air.
7: Tom's a fan.
5: Tom is a big fan of prunes. Big fan. How about dates? You like dates?
6: Love them.
5: Because they're so close to prunes.
9: We're talking prunes, Chick.
7: Now, would you like...
5: I'm sorry, you're right.
7: Tom, would you eat prunes if they didn't contain the prebiotic fiber that helps the digestive system? Would you just eat them for
5: the
7: pleasure?
5: Taste? Yeah.
6: Yeah, they're a nice snack.
7: Okay.
5: Okay.
6: I don't really eat candy. So.
7: Now, Chick has handed me your bucket.
5: How long has this container of prunes been here?
6: I brought them in. I got some groceries, brought them in here Saturday.
7: The container is about the size of a large cottage cheese container.
8: Mm-hmm. Uh-huh.
7: Mm-hmm.
8: So, what, 16 ounces maybe?
7: And you...
6: Those are the pitted prunes?
7: Yes. You want me to open this, Chick?
5: Yes. And look, just give it a casual glance when you... And tell me what you see.
9: What's going on in there?
7: It's not particularly appetizing.
5: Isn't it? Doesn't it define disgusting when you look in
7: there? Yeah. You guys want to see it?
8: I want to see it.
5: It's all greasy.
8: Oh, God. It looks like...
9: looks like dead mice.
5: It looks like greasy dead mice.
7: Yeah.
5: Yeah.
7: I don't know. A bucket of chrysalises.
8: And this is,
5: they're good.
8: Today is only Wednesday, so you've gone through a whole bucket of prunes in 3 days.
5: What are you working on, a dinette set?
9: What the hell?
7: Those are unappetizing.
5: You're making baseball bats.
7: Only because you're at the bottom, and these are crushed, or like when you first open it, do they all look like mini placentas?
6: Yes,
5: they really do.
7: Huh?
6: I'd like to say thank you to all the great farmers out there.
5: I don't want the prune manufacturers
6: the plum growers. Appreciate all the hard work that goes into bringing us all this great food.
8: A nice fresh plum.
6: Plums. I just don't encounter them. I'm sure they're delightful.
8: Do plums have the same effect?
6: I don't know the answer.
5: Have you ever stuck your thumb in a pie and pulled out a plum?
6: No.
5: Okay. Mm.
6: But I mean, I have had such a limited exposure to food in my life. I had never had a fig until 2 years ago.
8: What?
7: Most people try them in college.
9: Experiment.
6: Yeah. This is going to sound... Well, no matter, I'll just tell you, and you can decide if it's just stupidity or being pretentious. I'm a fan of Paul Newman, the very fine actor and a humanitarian and a great charity.
8: Yes,
9: never heard of him.
6: And
8: salad dressing.
6: He had a product. Well, no, we had a babysitter that I was talking to, and I mentioned Paul Newman, and she'd never heard of him. I couldn't believe it, but I get it.
5: No, you don't get it.
6: But,
5: you still don't get it.
6: He had a product called Fig Newtons. I'm sorry, Fig Newmans.
7: Yes.
6: So I tried them, and they were delightful.
7: You did get on a kick of those.
8: And you'd never had a Fig Newton in your life.
6: No, I'd never had a fig. Now I have some figs, I think, in the green room. I keep them at home.
5: How much of it was your love for Paul Newman?
6: No, I just wanted to try
5: your love for figs.
6: I wanted to try them. And
8: that pizza place you like to go to has an amazing fig pizza. You should try it.
7: Boy,
8: fig and pear.
6: I'll have to try it.
7: I would frisbee that into the park.

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5: Here is a look around your community. A Northwest High School guidance counselor has been arrested after cocaine was found in a school restroom. Kristen Watson was charged with a simple possession August 31st. Watson was seen on video entering and leaving a restroom where the cocaine was found. Sean Wilson has resigned from his position as Clarksville Academy Athletics Director. Wilson has served as director for the past 2 years. Middle School Athletics Coordinator Shannon Sellier will serve as the interim director for the school. And the deadline to vote in the November 3rd general election in Christian County is 2 weeks away. October 5th is the last day for residents to register to vote or change their address. The upcoming election will choose several mayoral and city council positions. For more, go to the Clarksville Now and Christian County Now app.
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9: For a while. 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
10: I almost missed punching him. Where were we? Metallica tickets coming up with Gunner this afternoon. The big show. Metallica, Lucas Oil Stadium. It's going to be in a Saturday night in June. June 5th, to be precise. 2027. And by the way, those tickets go on sale Friday. Gunner has some you can win this afternoon on Q95 Radio. The old-fashioned way with Gunner this afternoon.
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0: being sold online in Britain for £6 a box. 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
4: On your way in, it looks like we are having an uneventful morning as far as any traffic problems. We haven't had any crashes, and as far as backed up traffic, the only backed up or slower traffic is happening in those school zones. So take it easy out there. I'm Lee Irwin.
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0: 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Ooh.
1: 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Yeah, the older kids always come at the end of the night.
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5: The secret. On your way in, no crashes at the moment and not a lot of backed up traffic. We have some slower intersections in Clarksville, College Street at Craft Street, also on the bypass at Highway 12, and in Hopkinsville, Pembroke Road at the Pinneral Parkway. I'm Lee Irwin.
6: For live traffic cams and more, go to ClarksvilleNow.com.
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2: Here is a look around your community. A Northwest High School guidance counselor has been arrested after cocaine was found in a school restroom. Kristen Watson was charged with a simple possession August 31st. Watson was seen on video entering and leaving a restroom where the cocaine was found. Sean Wilson has resigned from his position as Clarksville Academy Athletics Director. Wilson has served as director for the past 2 years. Middle School Athletics Coordinator Shannon Sellier will serve as the interim director for the school. And the deadline to vote in the November 3rd general election in Christian County is 2 weeks away. October 5th is the last day for residents to register to vote or change their address. The upcoming election will choose several mayoral and city council positions. 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
7: Hi.
6: She's at the Incogni News Desk. There's Pat Godwin.
8: Hey, Chick.
6: Hey, Jessica Alsman.
9: Hey.
6: Hey, there's Josh Arnold.
10: Hello.
6: Ace Cosby.
11: Hey.
6: I am Chick, and hello, Tom.
5: Hello, Chick McGee.
6: Yes, sir.
5: It's been a fun morning. Let's cap it with something interesting from the Incogni News Desk with Christy Lee. What have you got over there?
7: A couples therapist has revealed the most obvious signs of so-called micro-cheating and how to prevent it. Marriage and family therapist Anna Elton defined micro-cheating as a pattern of seemingly small behaviors that begin to move a person's attention outside the relationship in ways that violate the boundaries the couple has established. Examples could include repeatedly liking or commenting on someone's suggestive photos.
6: Oh.
7: Initiating contact with someone.
5: So where are you going to get suggestive photos?
7: On Instagram. Yeah. What are you talking about?
9: When a girl posts a sexy picture and he's like, looking good, fire flame.
7: Oh, yeah.
5: That's creepy.
6: Have you seen the cans
7: happens
6: on her?
7: Happens all the time.
9: And everyone can see your comments.
7: Yep.
9: And your likes.
10: Tom, that's 80% of social media.
7: Yeah.
8: Yeah, that's it.
10: Yeah.
7: You obviously aren't on
6: Instagram. Did you just say, where are you going to get suggestive photos?
7: He did.
5: No, I thought this was like office coworkers and stuff.
7: No. No.
10: Could be if you're following them
7: online. Well, yeah, if you follow them on Instagram. Initiating contact with someone you have romantic or sexual interest in or sending a flirtatious message. That could be somebody at work. It could be your barista.
5: Or the letter we just had 10 minutes ago, if it could be some murderer.
7: Yes.
5: In prison. Okay.
7: Exactly. Other signs could be maintaining communication with an ex while hiding it from your partner. We're seeking romance.

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0: Look at that. Earthquakes, famine, pestilence. That's all that's ever on the news. It's bad news.
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0: This is Scott Bovian with the Clarksville Police Department. 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

Clarksville Rocks, Z97.5. What's good? It's Kyle King. Happy Wednesday, Clarksville. This week is kind of flying by. It's amazing how that happens when you start getting good weather in your city. Do we fall for it, though? I just feel like Mother Nature is giving us a false hope, a false fall. Oh, hey, here's some cooler temperatures. It's pleasant outside. Then as soon as our guard is down, boom, she's going to melt us again.

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Going to have some Austin Peay players. Brian Reeves join me. We'll talk Govs football from last week. 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

you do what they told ya. Now you do what they told ya. Now you do what they told ya. Now you do what they told ya.

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And now you do what they told you. And now you do what they told you. And now you do what they told you.

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Museum opening October 3rd. 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

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That's right. 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The Joe Maynard Field at Fort Terra Stadium is no more. They gave up the naming rights. They're allowing somebody else to come in and pay for that. I don't know how much it is going to cost. They have not put that number out there. So I think if we can all get together, maybe pool our money. I don't know. Maybe we could, like, get a player decal. Maybe not a whole field, but, like, maybe a little small sticker on, like, an athlete's cleat or something. Maybe.

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Have you ever wanted to be the athletic director for a school? Clarksville Academy, currently looking for a full-time one. Their recent one just resigned. They have an interim, but they are looking to fill a full-time position. So, for those of you who have been doing a lot of playing college football, 27, now's your chance.

Got to give a shout out to Catfish House. Went out there last night for dinner. It's always so good. So good. My father-in-law wanted to go. He was visiting from Florida. And see, like, we had gone to dinner the night before, the family and I, with them. And then my wife had gone to lunch with her boss. And so it was one of those where you're like, oh, man, I don't want to suggest going out to dinner. But then he suggested it. And I was like, yeah, let's get in the car and let's go. It was a great time. Great service, great food. Thank you, Catfish House.

you know how when you go to the bathroom, you don't really want to be disturbed and you don't want to be rushed? Well, that's not going to happen if you use the new robo toilets that are out there. They're fancy porta potties.

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Clarksville rocks. Come out and join me at Buffalo Wild Wings tomorrow, 6 p.m. We get started with the coaches show for Austin Peay. Going to have your Govs players. Brian Reeves also going to join me. Talk all things Govs football. You could also catch it on ESPN Clarksville.

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You feel that breeze and you think, oh, fall is here. Makes you just want to go home and start a batch of chili. You know as soon as you do that, summer is just going to be like, aha, psych! 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

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As lunchtime gets here, just remember, you're a grown adult. You can take an extended lunch. I don't know if there's a job in this world that pays you enough to be on time back from eating, something you literally have to do to survive. 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I'm just a guy who talks on the radio. It's not like we have a ton of rules around here, you know?

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I'm just asking. 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

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It's Kyle King, and that's going to do it for me. I'm out of here. Have a great rest of your day. Thank you so much for hanging out. The queen of all things rock and roll in Clarksville, Samantha Knight, is back from her vacation, and she'll be hanging out with you from here on out. So take care of yourself. Take care of each other. I'll talk to you tomorrow. Bye.

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Your chance to score a family four-pack of tickets to see Austin Peay take on New Haven. That game slated for Saturday, October 3rd. Just text the word RED, R-E-D, to 43414. Super easy, right? 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

ever gone to Louder Than Life Festival in Louisville, you know it's always a lot of fun. And this year turned tragic. I can't even believe. I was out of town for a few days, and I missed the festival this year. But to read that a woman from Clarksville has been left paralyzed after someone fell out a tree and fell on her. First off, why are we climbing trees at festivals? This is absolutely

Definitely a rough start to the season for the Tennessee Titans. Down two games now. They will take on, the Giants on Sunday at noon. And the Giants are favored by 3.5 points. Of course they are. I guess at least this time around we don't have to worry about shoes melting on the turf. It's actually fall football weather now.

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After splitting a pair with the Tampa Bay Lightning, the Predators have two preseason games left happening tomorrow and Saturday with the Carolina Hurricanes before the regular season kicks off October 1st.

0: Wednesday afternoon commute picking up. We're seeing some heavy traffic on 101st Airborne Division Parkway in Peters Mill. A few backed up spots at Wilmer Rudolph Boulevard and Needmore Road, as well as some bumper to bumper traffic around Memorial Drive and Madison Street. I'm John Glass.
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3: 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It's bad news.
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Your Ossipee Governors will face UT Martin at home. It's family weekend at the Fort with a 1 p.m. kickoff. The nice thing is looking ahead, it's going to be like partly cloudy and 74. So finally, football and hoodie weather. If you can't make it to the game, we'll have it for you over there on the Governors Sports Network.

Toys R Us kid. You remember that, right? And it's been since 2017 since we got to sing along with that. But start warming up your vocal cords because Toys R Us is back. Coming to the Governor Square Mall. Slated to open next month. I'm very excited about this. It'll be the Belk Concourse across from Shoe Depot. So just in time for Christmas, we can go shopping at Toys R Us again. You know, for the kids on your shopping list. Or yourself because you're an adult.

0: It appears Marvel will have to be on the lookout for a new Rocket Raccoon because actor Sean Gunn is officially retiring. And if you were like me going, wait a minute, I thought Bradley Cooper was Rocket Raccoon. Yeah, Bradley Cooper's the voice of Rocket Raccoon, but Sean Gunn actually plays the character Crouch down, and that takes a toll on your knees. And he says now that he's too old to do it. So he just turned 50. He's decided that he's too old. He said noticing the amount of crouching he had to perform for the part was starting to have effect on his physiology. Man, the things actors will do for their roles. So I don't know, maybe they'll have to. I didn't even realize it was a person being CGI. Kind of like Andy Serkis does for all of the Planet of the Apes movies and, of course, Lord of the Rings as Gollum. Maybe they get Andy Serkis to do it. Or find someone else who's just short. Because as long as Bradley Cooper's the voice, did anyone even realize there was a different actor behind Rocket Raccoon? Because I sure didn't.
1: Wednesday afternoon commute picking up. We're seeing some heavy traffic on 101st Airborne Division Parkway in Peters Mill. A few backed up spots at Wilmer Rudolph Boulevard and Needmore Road, as well as some bumper-to-bumper traffic around Memorial Drive and Madison Street. I'm John Glass.
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are days that you just have to grit your teeth because you hear stuff that's so bad and you're like, I don't look good in orange, and you got to remind yourself of that. It's kind of how I feel reading about this dog that was abandoned in Oak Grove, tied to a cinder block. It wasn't heavy enough to keep her from moving. She was able to drag it around a little bit. 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

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There's Oktoberfest at Beach Haven, the Riverfront Jerk Festival, and so much more that is going on. So you trying to figure out what to get out and do? We can help. You just got to go look it up.

0: Wednesday afternoon commute picking up. We're seeing some heavy traffic on 101st Airborne Division Parkway in Peters Mill. A few backed up spots at Wilmer Rudolph Boulevard and Needmore Road, as well as some bumper-to-bumper traffic around Memorial Drive and Madison Street. I'm John Glass.
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6: 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The

It's no secret that fuel prices are absolutely ridiculous. And earlier today, Christian County Now did an article about the average diesel prices, like in Hopkinsville. And I got to tell you, when I traveled the last couple of days, if we think we've got it bad here, try crossing into Illinois. Because on, what was it, Thursday last week, gas was $4.79, $5.19, and $5.79, and diesel was $6.87. Coming back last night, gas was $4.69, and diesel was $6.97. So, as bad as it is here,

0: 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Everything's going up, right? Might as well add your streaming services to that. Disney is hiking the monthly price of Disney Plus and Hulu individually. So much so that it will be almost twice as expensive to subscribe to each versus bundling, which is what they're trying to get you to do if you bundle. So Disney is going to go up to $21.49 a month for the ad-free. That's an increase of like $2.50. So if you don't have both of them together, you might want to bundle or just go, you know what? Screw it, I'm going back to cable.
1: Wednesday afternoon commute picking up. We're seeing some heavy traffic on 101st Airborne Division Parkway in Peters Mill. A few backed up spots at Wilmer Rudolph Boulevard and Needmore Road, as well as some bumper-to-bumper traffic around Memorial Drive and Madison Street. I'm John Glass.
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0: Wednesday afternoon commute picking up. We're seeing some heavy traffic on 101st Airborne Division Parkway in Peters Mill. A few backed up spots at Wilmer Rudolph Boulevard and Needmore Road, as well as some bumper to bumper traffic around Memorial Drive and Madison Street. I'm John Glass.
1: 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Clarksville's favorite way to wake up and get moving.
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One of those coming up on October 3rd as they will take on New Haven. 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

On your commute home, if you have to travel through the I-24 corridor that is under construction in Christian County, don't speed. They've got cameras in place now. So if you go screaming through there, don't

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3: Determining the sex of a baby, that comes down to mom and dad's DNA, right? The DNA come together and decide, and basically it's the male's chromosomes that decide whether or not male or female shall be born. In the animal world, it gets a little bit more weird. The sex of an alligator, the offspring, is determined by the temperature of egg incubation. If the eggs are at a temperature of about 86 degrees or below, well, they come out to be females. 93 degrees or above, males. And if those temperatures are somewhere between 86 and 93, then there's a possibility of having a litter of both males and females. Males always did run hot.
4: Wednesday afternoon commute picking up. We're seeing some heavy traffic on 101st Airborne Division Parkway in Peters Mill. A few backed up spots at Wilmer Rudolph Boulevard and Needmore Road, as well as some bumper-to-bumper traffic around Memorial Drive and Madison Street. I'm John Glass.
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It is the 5 o'clock road rage. 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It's going to be a great time. It's exciting to have a permanent hockey team here in Clarksville. They play over at the Fordyce Center, so what's not to love?

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0: Look at that. Earthquakes, famine, pestilence. That's all that's ever on the news. It's bad news.
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0: What you talking about, Chris?
1: We publish all the news, bad and good. In fact, I bet you my last dollar there's a good news story every day on Clarksville Now about something great happening in our community.
0: Your last dollar, huh?
1: 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You take Venmo?
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